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Open my eyes and rise like yeast. At least a couple of weeks since I last slept, kept taking sleepers. But now I keep myself pet. Deeper still, the night I write by candlelight, I find insight, fundamental movement. So when it's black, this insomniac, take an original tack, keep the beast in my nature under ceaseless attack. I get no sleep, I can't get no sleep.

House and house and house and house and house and house and house and house and house and house and house and house and house and house and house and house and house and house and house and house and house and house and house and house and house and house and house and house and house and house and house and house and house and house and house and house and house and house and house and house and house and house and house and house and house and house and house and house and house and house and house and house and house and house and house and house and house and house and house and house and 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house and house and house and house and house and house and house and house and house and house and house and house and house and house and house and house and house and house and house and house and house and house and house and house and house and house and house and house and house and house and house and house and house and house and house and house and house and house and house and house and house and house and house and house and house and house and house and house and house and house and house and house and house and house and house and house and house and house and house and house and house and house and house and house and house and house and house and house and house and house and house and house and house and house and house and house and house and house and house and house and house and house and house and house and house and house and house and house and house and house and house and house and house and house and house and house and house and house and house and house and house and house and house and house and house and house and house and house and house and

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0: Okay, let me tell you what like a

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